0: Now, got this scent, and this is Mishi 45.
1: Can only have a day at the once, you know.
0: You know who Mishi 45 is, don't you?
1: You
0: D like. He sent you a big box of sevens once.
1: I a D, Danny.
0: This is called Soccer to Me. I don't know whether you're allowed to say that, though. Super Eagles Band. Check this out.

0: Now, guess what day it is today, John?
1: National John Terrell Day.
0: It's another day, that's what it is. No, it's Bandcamp Friday, isn't it? It's email galore-tastic.
1: Honestly, today, my phone... Because I'm like a stickler, I can't have the bubble on my phone.
0: Well,
1: so, like, if I've got a missed call and it says one, I've got to get rid of it. The emails are exactly the same. I don't have, like... You know, some people have, like, 50,000. I've got zero.
0: Well, normally...
1: It's a bit of OCD, I know.
0: Normally, on Bandcamp Friday, I just delete them all, right? But today, I did actually buy some.
1: Right. I woke up this morning and my bubble was, like, on the hundreds.
0: So I released a record today. Not a record, a digital. But I did it yesterday.
1: I've seen that on Bandcamp.
0: I wouldn't be part of the Bandcamp Society. The desperados. Hey, Bandcamp Friday! Yeah, shut up, man.
1: Get lost, man.
0: Get lost. Anyway. I did release a record today. Not my record. It was a remix I did for somebody, a marvellous producer called Max Sedgley.
1: Oh, wow, man. And this track is killer.
0: I worked with Lloyd Wright, our talented guitarist, on this one, who played a few things on this. And he did a great, cracking job. Check this out. This is out today, Bandcamp Friday, and it's called I Want Your Soul, the smooth remix.
1: Did he play your Willy Banjo?
0: May I?

0: Yeah, Lloyd did a cracking job on this with the old guitar solo, man.
1: And what a guy.
0: What a guy. Thanks to Max for offering that remix to me. He did a remix swap with me, actually. One of the old school styles where I used to swap remixes.
1: Is that Max there on the phone? It's smooth, yes. Just wanna run something by you. What about a swap?
0: Well, that was the remix it did for us. That was the swap, wasn't it? The Violet Hour. So there you go. That's how we got that. What, John, what you got?
1: Well, what have I got?
0: What have you not got? What?
1: No. I meant to play something off this last week because I bought the record, but the record came today. And it's Justice's new album. And it's absolutely killer. This is a track featuring Rimon. And this is After Image.
0: Rimon, did you say?
1: Rimon. R-I-M-O-N. Rimon.
0: Get your rim on. Get your rim on.
1: Get your. Is that yo shit?
0: Get your rim on.
1: Oh, made me sound a lot early.
0: Touch it.
1: Anyway, check it out, my man.

0: Well, that's amazing, isn't it?
1: Killer, the whole album's brilliant.
0: Very futuristic.
1: I tell you what, though, it was a bit heavy for the show, but the end with Thundercat is incredible.
0: Is that him who wears a sock on his...
1: No, my turn. No, my turn.
0: Very busy in the studio today. We've got Floyd who's just joined us. I don't know if you can see him in the corner there.
1: Chilling on his phone. Typical teenager.
0: Yeah.
2: Look at his face.
0: Dad man.
1: Typical little young man there, you know, on his phone.
0: Here's something from a long time ago. Grey Boy. Absolutely love Grey Boy. And this tune called Panacea.
3: And this you can put in your pipe and smoke it.

0: So it's all gone tits up in here. Like, basically, Dan Alpin's just smashed a beer all over the floor. Outside, not in the studio,
1: oh,
0: thankfully.
1: Oh, thank God, aye.
0: Yeah, there's glass everywhere.
1: The poor lad was only trying to get a can.
0: He doesn't know what he's doing, does he?
1: Jellies, mate.
0: He's got to stop eating them jelly babies. So, I'm going to brag now. I've got this really, really rare record, and I'm going
1: to
0: play it.
1: Hey, it's not me, you, to brag.
0: Well, it's been a long time.
1: Hey, Lowfell Herald.
0: At least 3 minutes.
1: In another shocker.
0: Yeah. Donald Byrd, right? Wind Parade on 7-inch. Enough said.

0: There you go, Donald Byrd, incredibly rare B-side on the version of Dominoes, but not the normal seven. That's called Wind Parade. Donald Byrd, an incredible Blue Note artist. The greatest, in my humble opinion. John, what you got?
1: Well, always run to Jim Sharp when you're
0: in trouble.
1: This is Renegade Trouble. I'll absolutely
0: back once again.
1: This.
2: You see,

0: There you go, Floyd in the mix. Cutting it up crazy, man.
1: I missed the first one, but the second one was excellent.
2: Okay, let's take it now.
0: Excellent.
1: Excellent.
0: Thank you to Jazz Room Records for sending me this. Danny Ward and Reality. That was actually recorded live, Rocksteady version. Someone's measuring how good my mixing is here. Oh, and also Killing Me Records. And this is, well, we just talked about it. Floyd's just come back from the Gateshead Beer Festival, which we used to play, perform at. But I think we've outproused ourselves now, mate.
1: Outproused ourselves,
0: clearly.
1: Clearly.
0: But Floyd's been up there having a few shanties, hasn't he?
1: A couple of sherbets with the boys.
0: Living it large.
1: Loving it.
0: Been laminating everybody, hasn't he?
1: He's laminate.
0: We laminated like this. And Jamie, who did this track, the original, was doing the Pielas last time we were there, remember?
1: Oh, aye.
0: Lovely kid, Jamie. You know Jamie, don't you, Daniel? No? Oh. Lowfell celebrity. He's always in the Herald, the Lowfell Herald.
1: In shocker.
0: Anyway, this is Lee Scratch Perry featuring in this. This is High Level Bridge, the Smooth Remix with Mike Porter. Yes.

0: There you go. Who's got a copy of that? There was only 100 made.
1: Me.
0: Dan, you got one? Oh, what a loser. You'll have to knock on. Knock on Jamie Spencer and see if he's got one for you. Offer him 100 quid. Snap your bloody hand off. Lee Scratch Perry. Chatting the business there. I think they just sent him the song and said, oh, this is the name of the song. Higher Level Bridge. And he just took it. Oh, well, that means getting high then.
1: He was sort of fixated on that stuff, wasn't he?
0: Was he? Why is that? I wonder if he's ever had the jelly babies.
1: Very creamy.
0: Is that what he drinks? Right, John, what you got?
1: This is a girl called Alicia Joy, and the track's called Stay.
0: Is she going to bring the joy?
1: She always brings the joy. Like me.

0: also Floyd's bedtime. See you later, Floydy.
1: Night, night, young man.
0: It's not really going to bed, are you, Floyd? You're going under the bed, probably. What was that?
2: Xbox.
0: Oh, Zbox. Well, that's a nice track, John. Look what I found in the other day. I was looking through these records in this room, and I found a pile of records with a load of test pressings that I totally didn't realise I had. And this is Dr. Rubberfunk's album on test pressing.
1: Oh, I've got this as well on test pressing.
0: There you go, then. There you go. So here we go. Let's have some of it. Northern Comfort.

0: loads of messages, people asking us, what, who is this? Who is this? As if you don't know who that is. Come on, people. I'm obviously joking. What an amazing song. I only got that 7 the other day, believe it or not. I probably already got it, but hey.
1: Sometimes you've just got to
0: do it. It was 3 quid. It was 3 quid, man. What are you going to do? Get a job or get a paper round?
1: Get yourself a paper round.
0: Get yourself a paper round and have yourself a Peter's pie. Right, what you got, John?
1: Give us 2 ticks there. I'm just still laughing at that there. This is Audrey Pone, or Pone, depends how you want to say it.
0: Poundland.
1: From album From the Fire. And this track's called Feed the Fire. Check the strings out on this, man.
0: More strings, please.

0: gonna be recording. And happy Monday. So get up on your feet and dance.
1: Yeah, welcome everyone. Thanks for tuning in to this Midday Monday show here on the wonderful 1BTN with me, Dean Sunshine Smith. Show number 2, and it's great to be back.

hoping to have your ears, guys, for the next 2 hours, as I'll bring you a whole host of sounds from across the spectrum. Hopefully you're having a lovely bank holiday Monday, wherever you're enjoying yourselves. So sit back, relax, as I bring you a whole host of music, and I'll let that do the talking.

going to start off gently here, and this is a lovely track, Jamba Groove, and I ain't even going to try and pronounce what it's called, but I'll be putting a track list up at the end, so you can check there. I just want to give a big thanks to all that listened to the first show, and also all those that subscribed to the podcast for the catch up. Very much appreciated, guys. Like I said, hopefully you're having a lovely bank holiday. I'm currently recording this as the sun's coming through my window in Birmingham on the Sunday. So hopefully when this goes out on the Monday afternoon, the sun's still shining and we can all enjoy the month ahead. For now, sit back, relax, and you're tuning to me, Dean Sunshine Smith, here on the wonderful 1BTN.

keeping it chilled, and this is the wonderful Walls of Jericho from the great LP, the BRKN, or Broken Record.

Yeah, I love that Walls of Jericho track. Anyway, keeping it on a chill tip for now. This is lovely. This is Swetston Clank and a track called Sundial. Happy Monday, all. You're tuned in to me, Dean Sunshine Smith, here on 1BTN.

of this. Lovely sweet soul, track called Baby Rose. How nice is this? Happy Monday all.

Yeah, man. Pratt and Moody. Great name, that. Pratt and Moody, Cold Diamond and Mink. And a track called Creeping. Lovely bluesy soul number, that. Anyway, changing it up a bit. This is the NM Band. And She Wants More. You're tuning to me, Dean Sunshine Smith, here on 1BTN. Hope you're enjoying the bank holiday.

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So I'll just have a listen through all the ones I find. And whatever sits, I'll play. Hopefully you're enjoying the music. And hopefully, as I say, the sun is shining. Either way, hope you're all having a great bank holiday Monday, however you're spending it.

0: that set us free.
1: Yeah, I'm a sucker for the old spoken word. That was

great track, J Period, and this is a love story. Here we go then, changing again. This is Combo Chimbata and a track called Margarita. You're tuning to me, Dean Sunshine Smith, here on 1BTN.

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1: Sticking with the dubby flavour, but a more soulful tip. She's lovely. This is Cousin Cola and a track called Close Off.

Hi guys, my name's Bibi and my dad's going to be recording, so please cheer him on there and get up and

futuristic, and on that soul jazzy kind of groove. And this is lovely Tensai, if I'm saying that word, apologies if not. And a track called Dragon Soul. Hope the sounds are soothing you this Monday and getting you stepping into the week ahead and the month ahead.

great track that is, man. Haunting. Hello, Don Negro and Colours Del Mar. Sticking with the slightly different stuff, I ain't even going to try and pronounce this one, so you'll have to look on the playlist. Kuo Sakamoto or something. Anyway, it's great. You're tuned in to me, Dean Sunshine Smith, here on 1BTN. Happy Bank Holiday, all.

track this. I'm definitely on a dubby flavour today. I think I'll blame it being Sunday. Anyway, the next track, I'm going to stay on that tip. And then we'll probably change it up a bit. The next track, Gigios and Besta Angelada or something. I'm definitely challenging myself with the titles today. Anyway, I'll put a track list up at the end. It's bad enough with me and my accent, never mind these barmy bloody titles. Anyway, hope you enjoy the music here on 1BTN with me, Dean Sunshine Smith.

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1: 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Getting back into that jazzy soul flavour. And it's a track called Soul Journey by the lovely George Davis. Enjoy.

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We'll give it a bit more vocal. So coming up next, it's a lovely track by Jamie Finlay, featuring the glorious vocals of Ellen Beth Abdi, and a track called Family.

Love that track. Nice vocals. Here we go then. Bit of a soul, disco, modern old tune. All back on Kalita Records. Wonderful, wonderful track. This is called Doing Our Thing With Pride. And indeed I am. Enjoy Bank Holiday Monday with me, Dean Sunshine Smith, here on 1BTN.

Yeah, man. Doing our thing with pride. Great tune. As is this, a new one by Ra and the Rough Casts. Track called Moon Sun. Infectious African tropical flavours with just that edge of boogie funk.

sticking with the World Flavours, a track called American Boy. I'm not even gonna try and pronounce the name of the artist, but it's a lovely tune.

Here we go then, getting back to that electronic sound, and this is a new one from the wonderful Fred Everything of his new long player. It's a track called Something For You.

Whoops. Oh, well. Anyway, sticking on that sort of broken jazz tip, this is the wonderful Roller Skater 23. Oh, dear me. Anyway, Transmission Terrors. Of course, Luke Unruh and Co. bringing this one out, I think. It was. Anyway, it's been going down in the street this last month.

Here we go. The Unreliable Soul Persona featuring Princess Freesia and Profugated Love.

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1: Changing things up again. 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I don't know how you say it. Serious. Forgive me if that's wrong. But this, I don't know, it just got that old Ibiza sort of sunset vibe to it for me. It's lovely, this is. It just harps back to those early 90s times when I lived out there. I just love it. I think it's ice. Anyway, enjoy. Hopefully now, when on the Monday, the sun will be shining and this will be taking you back there. Either way, enjoy the music, enjoy the sounds, and I'll enjoy playing in as we reach the hour and a half mark, so only half hour left. You're tuned into me, Dean Sunshine Smith.

0: Yeah, man. Feeling irregular. I like him. Track called Summer Rains. And the track before, of course, Casino Boy. That just, I love that. Really takes me back to IB for that one. Anyway, here we go. Next up, changing things slightly again. But this is Menagerie and a track called Kingdom. You're tuned in to me, Dean Sunshine Smith, as we're approaching the last 20 minutes. Hope you've enjoyed the music here on the wonderful One Beat again. And I've started your Monday right.
1: Hi guys, my name's Bibi and my dad's going to be recording, so please cheer him on there and get up and have a little boo.

Here we go then. A little bit of poppy reggae kind of sunshine music. A track called Harmony by Spock. Hope you're enjoying it. I've really enjoyed today.

folks. 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Last 15 minutes. Few mistakes today with the odd vocals, so forgive me on that one. But I'll blame that sun coming through. Because I want to get out in a bit. 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Easy, easy. Here we go. This is Reposado and All You Gotta Do. Lovely, lovely, happy little number, this.

0: Yeah, man. If you ain't tapping your toes to that, then, I don't know, you can't like music. Happy, happy sunshine sounds, mate. So here we go, simmering it down for the last 10 minutes. I love this track. Espen Horn and Bergen Sunrise.
1: People are warm and make you feel at home, but at the same time cold enough to leave you alone.

So that's it, guys, for another show. I'll leave you with a track that my brother Roger played with me last week when we did the restaurant show in Birmingham, and I had a lovely couple of days with Rog. And I forgot how utterly genius and beautiful this track was. Of course, the wonderful Terry Callier and Lazarus Man. Hope you've had a lovely, lovely couple of hours listening in, because I've enjoyed sharing them with you. So until next time, enjoy the rest of your bank holiday Monday and the rest of your week and month. As I say, thanks for all the support and the kind words. It really is appreciated. Till next time, take care. Bye.

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Could have been 12 years, might have been more. But I've seen tribulation.

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quite strange. 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Later that night, with my friends at my side, I went off to sleep, and I guess that I died. I was stumbling and rising, so I couldn't quite tell. 1 foot in glory and 1 foot in hell. 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Yeah, somebody.

for me. I've been out on the desert. I've been out on the

A very warm welcome to another Tangential Music Show here on 1BTN. My name is Lee, and I'll be with you for the next 2 hours alongside Dav Jazz. Dav Jazz is from Paris, France, and he's been broadcasting his musical nuggets since 1993 on Canal 102 and various other French radio stations. It's an all vinyl mix, and it's coming up in the second hour, so do stay tuned with us today on 1BTN Radio. And don't forget, coming after the Tangential Music Show, we have Jay Chappell. Beginning in today's show, we had the wonderful Joanna Saint-Pierre, Oceanos. That's from her recently released album, or it feels like it was recent. And in the background, we have Okusho, the mysterious, ever mysterious Okusho. And before that, we had Laurent Bardin and Tigre Du. As if you want to find out more about what we get up to at Tangential Music, you can drop us a line, team@tangentialmusic.com. As yet, we don't have a website, but we do post on most social platforms. You can find us TikTok, Instagram, X, Facebook, Threads. My word, sure is a busy thing to try and keep up to date with all of these things, but why not head over to our Facebook? We usually post about every 2

In the background, Simba and Milton Gully, recorded live in Mozambique approximately 10 years ago, their tribute to A Tribe Called Quest. And we've been listening to, would you guess it, We Got the Jazz.

an artist that I've had the greatest pleasure to get to know over the recent years. We started chatting in lockdown. DJ Toner, he has a quartet and works under the name DJ Toner Quartet. And listening to right now his latest single, Surprise, and he has an album coming in May digitally, which will also be out on vinyl in June. The album's called Outside, and it features Eric Truffaz and Georges Pardoll. So do look out for DJ Toner Quartet.

her love, Amanda Whiting. He's only found out about her recently. She's got a new album, I think, and we're going to hear her new single, or her most recent single, Intertwined. And before Amanda, we had Gratitude Movement 2. Don't know anything about this whatsoever. And before Gratitude, we had Bugseed.

thank you so much for tuning in. Matt from New Orleans, Anna, Jay, I'm sure you're listening in readiness for your show, and everyone else out there who is a regular listener to the show. I really appreciate you stopping by. If I don't make it onto the forum, I'm sorry, but you can always drop us a line, team@tangentialmusic.com.

And in the background, from Nottingham, thanks to Trekker and Justin for introducing me, it's the Jazz Bastards, Waterfalls, and we're going to follow this with Michael Kiwanuka, Tell Me a Tale, and this is the Gilly Red Earth edit. 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

the background, Jules Brennan, our man in Kyoto. This is Zamala, what we're hearing, the Biosphere Mix.

going to follow this with Nuovi Fratelli and the Nimbus Sextet, their fantastic, recently released full-length version. It's a cover of Roy Ayres' Searching, and it features Russell Stewart and Lissa Pierre.

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0: big thanks to Dav Jazz for the mix.
1: He loves me now.
0: I'm sure the good folks at 1BTN will put this up on demand. If you want to go there again in the coming days, look out for the 1BTN Mixcloud notification coming right up. Jay Chappell, whatever you're up to this bank holiday, stay safe, look after your loved ones, and hope to be back with you in about a month's time.
1: He loves me now.
0: Peace, y'all.

Welcome. This is About Face. I hope you're all good. So the best way to really introduce it is to describe the sounds we listen to now, which is a composition of recorded sounds in the coastal region, which were recorded by seven women who survived some pretty horrific persecution in human trafficking and modern slavery. I worked with Migrant UK, who are doing a fantastic job, and in particular the modern slavery and victim care team, who I work with very closely on this project. So a massive thanks and shout to Michelle and Alita and the team there. So me and the women involved spent a few days recording sounds together. And then as a kind of sound therapy element, we then removed the identification of sound and then replaced it with a feeling, a thought, or a memory, as a way to kind of build the poetry and the creative project. And this technique was really inspired by Pauline Oliveros' work and writing on deep listening. So the women using this technique created a really amazing final poem. The first line of the poem recites as, "We feel as if we've entered another world, a world where nature isn't usually heard, but we hear her voice now." So a pretty poignant and powerful start to the project. So then, after the poem, each section of it, we engaged in some music creation, and then between myself and some collaborators, shout out to Tara in violin, and a massive shout out to Sid, who wrote a second poem based on the first poem, especially for the Cynthia show, which has been expertly translated into Arabic and recited by Fatima. Shout out to her. So right now, you can get a preview of the project and the music via my Bandcamp by ordering the pre-release of No Tears, Only Art I Speak, which comprises of a digital download and special handmade USB sculptures made from pieces of sunken boatwood, which also has all the artworks, music and info contained on them. I think there's only two or three left, so jump on there if you want one. All profits from this release, in fact all proceeds, because we've managed to get a lot of bits of money here and there, will be going to pay for private one-to-one trauma therapies for the women involved in this project, and any additional funds remaining will go to Migrant UK to also offer that service to other women. So you can kind of read more about the project if you jump online, go to my Bandcamp, About Face Music, and you can read everything there. Or I'll be posting some bits on my socials as well. So about the show, slightly different. So previously, those who listened to my shows, it was tend to be live performances. But for today, it's what I like to term an expanded DJ set. So conceptually chosen music selections, additional field recordings, additional poetry, and things to emphasize the story, which is inspired by the poetry created by the women. In particular, the first line of the poem, "We feel as if we've entered another world." And I've really used sound design and other creative techniques to try and emphasize that. So for the music selections themselves, I focused purely on the cultural heritage of the women involved in the project, and also some other women who are under the care of Migrant Help. And so you'll hear music from various different regions of India, Africa, such as Sierra Leone and Ghana. We have music from Albania, Iran, and of course Palestine.
And I really wanted to focus on the contemporary music in these countries, because I think there is it's a bit more common to represent cultural heritage in a historical context. But I come across this term not too long ago, outer national, and I've heard it in kind of more sound system culture type music shows, radio shows, but this was in an academic context which looked at a post-geographic representation of the word outer national. So I thought it'd be really interesting to use more modern, contemporary electronic music from the regions associated to the women involved in the project. So I'd be really interested to know whether you think this kind of sounds post-geographic or outer national. So I've waffled for too long. Again, any more info, jump on my Bandcamp or website. But a good segue into the music and the set itself is from the UN Refugee Council website, which defines a refugee as having a well-founded fear of persecution for reasons of race, religion, nationality, political opinion, or membership in a particular social group. Most likely they cannot return home or are afraid to do so. War and ethnic, tribal and religious violence are the leading causes of refugees fleeing their countries. So the women involved in this project, they fall into this description, and additional harm and persecution has been subjected to these women. And a big contributing factor to the overall ecology of the situation is the violent and dangerous rhetoric which reduces human beings fleeing persecution into statistics and ways to be weaponized to gain votes, seats, political power. One of these such statistics is that the UK receives just 8% of the total asylum applications across the EU and UK combined, which when you drill into that, it's currently the 18th largest intake when it's measured per head of population. Quite the difference to what we often see in news and hear from our more radical politicians. But even that 8%, each one of those percentiles are beautiful, creative human beings. And I hope that's all reflected in the set you're about to hear. Thanks very much for listening to me talk a bit longer than I usually would. I hope you enjoy the project. And you're listening to About Face with No Tears, Only Our Eyes Speak Special.

0: 29 31
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1: 29
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1: 35
0: 29
1: 21
0: 33
1: 27
0: 33
1: 21
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1: 29
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thanks very much for joining me on that journey. I hope you enjoyed it. And again, to come back to that outer national term, post-geographic, I mean, for me, when I reflect back on that, definitely can hear this kind of diasporic transcultural influence with, you know, traditional cultural heritage at its heart. I really enjoyed blending those together. Again, if you want to support the No Tears Project, jump on my Bandcamp website, and I hope to speak to you and communicate with you with my music very soon. Big love to you all. Look after one another, and take care.

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0: Yes, welcome, welcome, welcome along. Fruitful Radio Show on 1BTN and on The Face Radio, Brooklyn, New York. With myself, Nick Carling, for the next 2 hours. And today, I welcome back, for the last time, I welcome back the Bewley brothers, Steve and John. Welcome, gentlemen.
1: Good morning, Nick.
2: Yeah, you're right, Nick.
0: Good to have you on board. So in keeping with the we're going with a theme, we choose a theme, don't we, every couple of months, is it?
2: No, it's about 2 a year, isn't it, on average, I reckon, yeah.
0: So what's our theme today, gents?
2: The theme is sort of endings, closings, final things, things stopping.
1: Goodbyes.
2: Ultimate things, goodbyes.
1: Farewells.
2: Yeah.
1: That
0: okay.
1: Sort of thing.
0: All right, so that's our theme for the day. So the first tune, and in the tradition of Fruitful and Bewley's, we do 3 songs each for the first hour. And then we go back to back for the last hour. So that opening tune was Pink Floyd, Childhood's End, taken from Obscured by Clouds.
2: Or Adolescence, as otherwise known.
0: Very good, Steve. So we're going to keep the tunes rolling. The theme of endings, farewells and goodbyes. This is the Doobie Brothers, Losing End.

0: Okay, that's 50 Ways to Leave Your Lover, which is obviously the Paul Simon cover. That's Playgroup featuring Shinehead from 2002. And shortly before that, it was Goodbye Johnny by Primal Scream from 2013.
1: So moving on, we've got Goodbye Carter by Roy Budd.

0: Heavy.
1: Yeah, an absolute banger from Funkadelic, from the, Maggot Brain album, I guess. Yep, I say I guess, so I can see it in front of me. It is Maggot Brain.
0: There's an element of sort of...
2: What a coincidence.
1: Anyway. So Emma's messaged in and asked if we've got anything from The Sound of Music. I'm afraid, Emma, I don't have anything from The Sound of Music with me. I don't think any of the guys here do. But we do have loads of technical hitches aplenty to deliver to your ears, and I'm hoping you're enjoying them.
3: It's only fitting, really, that in the final show we guest on, there are multiple technical errors going on.
0: It's tradition, isn't it?
3: It is. Well, that's one word for it. Incompetency would be another one.
0: But it's fun. Right, this next one's for you, boys. I'm getting it in there before you do.

0: Yes, Mr. Paul Weller. The man himself from 1995, from the classic album, Stanley Road. Steve's nodding in agreement.
1: I am.
0: That was Whirlpool's end. Theme today is endings.
1: And goodbyes and closings and final things and denouements, if I dare use that word.
0: Denouements?
1: No, denouement.
0: Whatever that means. Steve's trying to get clever.
1: And failing.
0: All right, so one more from that classic. I think that was 1995, and I think this next one is also from 1995. Let's find out.

Yeah, the sound of Blur to the end. No, end of a century, that one. Just revealing. I'm going to send that one out to Curtis, mate, because I know you. That Weller tune actually is for you, mate. I know you love a drop of Weller.

That's Don't Leave Me This Way. That's a Tom Moulton remix. Obviously, Harold Melvin and the Blue Notes. That's the 1975 original. Before that was the stompingly brilliant Final Eclipse by The Comet Is Coming. That's from their 2017 album, Death to the Planet. Strangely relevant. Anyway, so we are now... Oh, actually, I want to dedicate those tunes before I forget to Dave and Wendy. Those two are for you guys. So we're now going to go back to back. We're moving into the second hour, the second final hour of the show. My God, it's also final. So here we go. Yeah, John, away you go, man.

0: Okay, the question is, that tune, was that your tune, John? It was, wasn't
1: yes,
0: it?
1: Yes, it was, yeah.
0: Yeah. The Pioneers.
1: Yeah, the Pioneers.
0: Did Bananarama cover that?
2: I don't know, but I did like the way that before you said anything, like you really dramatically cleared your throat, like something really important was going to leave your mouth. Yeah,
0: but this is all very important.
2: It's just pointless music trivia, isn't it? I'm not sure. Possibly, I would say. Possibly.
1: It does sound like the sort of thing they might have covered. It's yeah. got that sort
2: Which
1: of
2: is
1: jaunty.
2: Sort of same thing.
0: Yeah. So can someone send a message, 1btn.fm/forum, did Bananarama cover the Pioneers? Nah, hey, goodbye. Time for some Kinks.

0: That's Over and Over Again, in brackets, Lost and Found, by the wonderfully named Clap Your Hands, Say Yeah, from their debut album in 2005.
1: Nice one, Steve. And here's one from the classic Stone Roses debut.

0: was a great choice, Steve. Them featuring Van Morrison, of course, and their interpretation of It's All Over Now, Baby Blue. Brilliant, brilliant version. It's been done many times, but that's probably one of the best.
1: It's a thing of beauty.
0: There's it really is.
1: No doubt about it, yeah. And I've played that tune before on the show, and I have a personal rule of not repeating songs, but I made an exception for that because it is a thing of majestic splendour. I'm going to give a shout out to Ruth, actually. That one's for you, Ruth.
0: Talking of shout outs, I'm going to dedicate this to my long suffering partner, Teresa, not because of the meaning, but because she loves the album.

0: Yes, thank you, Stephen. The Sundays, when here's where the story ends.
1: And it was John, not me. So thanks for the inappropriate credit. I'm happy to take that.
0: Thanks, John.
2: That's all right.
0: So, Fruitful Radio Show.

0: That's the final Calm Down. That's a soundtrack album for the film of the same title, The Final Calm Down, 1972, from American jazz guitarist and legend Grant Green.
1: I'd like to give a shout out to our friend Duffy, who's been listening to the show, and he's asked if we can say a word for his friend Dave Fry, and this is dedicated to Dave Fry.

0: Yeah, that's the sound of Pulp. Happy endings. Jarvis is indeed an institution. What you got lined up, Steve?
1: I'm going to play It's Over by Ty Segall, which is a dramatic change of mood after that, I have to say. But that's the beauty of radio.

0: Joy Division there, Steve's Choice, an uncanny resemblance to the Stranglers' Sha Sha A Go Go, but which was recorded first? We don't know. Let us know if you do.
1: Have you ever got the feeling that things are getting a little bit hairy in the world? How does it make you feel?

0: So, gentlemen, thanks for coming in. Thanks for the tunes over the years.
1: It's been a long time. It's been about a decade we've been doing this sporadically.
0: Sure, it's not 15 years, Steve.
1: No, well, I thought that, but then you reliably informed me you've actually been doing the show for 11, so it clearly isn't, no. But
0: all right, what are we going out on, gents? What's the ultimate ending tune?
2: It's got to be a perfect ending, hasn't it?
1: Well, we debated this long and hard, haven't we, really? I think we have reached some sort of consensus for once.
0: Is it Le Mans?
1: It could be that, but then we might just walk out in a big huff with toys being thrown out the pram.
0: You might.
1: Oh, well, I would, to be fair. Yeah, you're right. Yeah.
0: Should we do it?
1: Yeah,
0: we're running out of time. We're near the end.
1: Yeah, see ya.

0: bigger bush. On bigger, bigger things. On one BTS. Big it up. Big it up. Big it up. Big it up. Big it up. Big it up. Big it up.
1: Welcome to Bigger's Big Dig. On the show this month, we're going later on into the realms of spiritual jazz. Got some incredible stuff from the Impulse label, some from the Jazzanova Compost back in the 90s, some Jazzman releases. Also got some nice hip hop with some Stereolab samples. Bit of MF Doom production, some J-Lib, this one from People Under the Stairs. We got Sun Ra remixed by Belfast producer Calibre, drum and bass producer. Another new track from Von 2. Lots of dub. Starting off the show with an outfit I've literally just discovered called Black Market Brass from Minneapolis. It's a 7-inch I picked up recently called Omega. All here for the next 2 hours on 1BTN.

couple of tracks there from Blackwood Jungle in dub, a legendary Lee Perry production. Fever Grass, before that Cloak of Dagger version 3, before that Dennis Brown with Concentration version 3, and kicking off the show off to the Black Market Brass, we had Lightning Clap from Augustus Pablo. This one is the Jux, Mystic Brew, Mystic Dub.

That's Manasseh meets the Equalizer with Amun-Ra. Before that, DJ Dawn and the Ranking Queens, Peace Truth Ting on the Studio One Dancehall compilation. Coming up next, we're going over to Cuba. Grupo Cubano de Música Moderna, Candinga, Mondongo y Sandunga.

0: 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Big, big, big, big as Big Digs and one BTM. 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
1: Sun Ra Orchestra meets Salah Ragab, or Salad Ragab, as my autocorrect keeps telling me. That's Egypt Strut

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The London Experimental Jazz Quartet. 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
1: The Brass Gonzalez 7 with Raga Rock. Before that, Toby Fischel-Schur with Günter Wilk on Chano's track. And before that, Joe Hyder with the Eternal Oil Lamp. This is Goblin.

another 45 I recently picked up from the Italian prog soundtrack Monsters called Goblin. That was Death Dies, B-side of Profondo Rosso. Next up we've got Milcho Leviev, Blues 10, and then some Novi Singers all together.

J-Lobe's version of The Message, the DJ Irie edit. Before that, De La Soul, Stakes Is High, the MF Doom special blend. Next one is from half of People Under The Stairs, it's This One, the surviving member.

Yusef Lateef and Sister Mamie. Before that, another quick Stereolab sampling track, another J Dilla production. That was the instrumental of Busta Rhymes' Show Me What You Got. New from Von 2 coming up, Island Life.

picked up some great compilations on the old Jazz and Over Compost label run by Sonar Collective. I remember these coming out in the 90s, but I have only recently checked them out, and they're really worth getting hold of. One called Forum West and another one called Focus Jazz.

couple of tracks from Joe Hyder, Lost Day and No Way from the Focus Jazz compilation, which also features the previous track from Dusko Gojković, Saga Sakarame.

Thanks very much for listening. Thanks to Father P for the shouts and Jay for the cuts. All that 1BTN. Join me again on the second Friday of the month from 12 till 2. Or you can stream the show on the 1BTN Mixcloud. 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Take care. See you soon.

Hello everyone, welcome. It's Savvy Selections here on 1BTN. Hope you're having a lovely Friday, another bank holiday, another thing to look forward to. I'm here to bring you nothing but immaculate vibes tonight. I am really excited. I'm actually basing this show off a festival that I am going to later on in the month. There's loads of festivals this month. I mean, of course, there's Great Escape, which is obviously hosting Brighton. But I'm actually talking about Cross the Tracks, which is a very jazz, soul, funk, old school kind of festival. I mean, I say that because Roy Ayres is on the lineup, but also there is a bunch of new talent and I'm really looking forward to it. So I'm going to hype you up, hype myself up, get us into the bank holiday weekend. I hope everyone is doing okay. And yeah, I'm going to get into that. But first, I'm going to play you a few tracks. That was Dan Kai, and it's actually Jordan Rakai's kind of alter ego, and that song's called Actually. And now I'm going to jump into White Teeth by K Young. So enjoy this track, and I'll speak to you in a bit.

0: This song is great. I really like this song. You're tuning in Savvy Selections with me, Ang. This song is Run Around. As you can tell, it's a Craig Charles classic, actually, featuring Fred Weasley and Anthony Joseph. But yeah, you're joining me, Ang, under Savvy Selections. I'm here with you until 8 p.m, so we've got a while. And I'm here to show you a bunch of new tracks. I'm actually basing it on a festival that I have at the end of this month. It's Brixton's number one jazz, funk and soul festival, Cross the Tracks. I'm really looking forward to it.
1: Yeah.
0: It's going to be a really good one. But yeah, I am tuning in with you until 8 p.m. We're going to jump onto this lineup that is literally out of this world. I'm so excited to go to it. But one of the main reasons that I'm very looking forward to it is there is a very big legend going, and I feel like it's his last ever performances that it's going to be, and it's the incredible Roy Ayres. And I've just got to get that. I'm going to get that as the starting ball, get it all running, and then we'll go dive into more of the jazz, funk and soul that Cross the Tracks has to offer. But yeah, like I said, it's a day festival in London, Brixton, at the end of May, bank holiday, 28th of May. So if you're interested in any of these tracks that I'm about to play, definitely get a ticket. It's really well priced and there is some amazing lineup on there. So yeah, enjoy this Cross the Tracks special.

This is obviously a banger. This is Sugar Honey Iced Tea by Khalees. One of the many amazing legendary lineups that are on Cross the Tracks at Brixton at the 28th of May, which is where I'm going to be attending and hopefully intriguing others to attend as well. Tuning in to Savvy Selections with me, Ang. I'm showing you a bunch of music that's coming across the tracks, a London festival. And yeah, I hope you're enjoying the vibe. I hope you're having a nice Friday. I'm going to jump on to the next track, which is by a band called Secret Night Gang. Getting it right. It's called Don't Know What Tomorrow Brings. It was a new release of theirs, 2023. So I hope you enjoy.

so hard for Secret Night Gang. I'm enjoying their new stuff. It's kind of very different to what they had before. I've mentioned before, I've seen these guys at We Out Here Festival, one of the best acts I saw the whole festival, going to that festival this year as well. So I'm sure you'll be there, as 1BTN also has some things going on there, hopefully. So I'm really looking forward to that. Enjoy this next track, and I'll speak to you shortly.

This song is so beautiful, I really like it. You're tuned into Savvy Selections with Ang on 1BTN Radio. This track is Mad About You by an artist called Son Little. And just before that, I was playing AD Oasis, Get It, Got It. Two artists I didn't know about until this week. This show is based on Cross the Tracks Festival in London, Brixton's Jazz Funk Soul Festival, number one, 28th of May. I'm literally not getting paid for this, but I'm promoting this album festival so much. I'm really, really looking forward to it. It's officially festival season. But yeah, another person that's going to be on there that I'm really looking forward to see is Alphamist, and this is a track from his latest album, so enjoy this one.

Evening, everyone. If you're just tuning in, welcome to an hour of Savvy Selections with me, Ang. This is a well-known favourite of 1BTN, I am very sure. It's Nightmares on Wax, A Case of Funk, but it's actually a remix of Loca Dice that I really like, Nightmares on Wax, and I know there's a big fan group here, definitely. But yeah, you're tuning in with Savvy Selections with me, Ang. I'm going to be jumping you through some Cross the Tracks festival lineup. We're going to go on to the headliners now, and this is their song, Where I Go. This is NX Worries. Well, no worries. It's Anderson .Paak and Knowledge anyway, and this is featuring her, so enjoy.

Anderson .Paak is going to be one of my favourites to see. I've wanted to see him for ages. If you don't know Anderson .Paak, I've played him on my show last month as well. One of my favourite drummers, multi-talented, insane artist. So I'm really looking forward, and also Knowledge, obviously. But yeah, I'm going to play you another song for Cross the Tracks, and you're going to be listening to Savvy Selections for the next hour.

0: hands up in my face, talking smack. Is he mad? I had to bang him in his face. And like, now I lost my job. What the fuck is this? Think I lost my wife. And she took my kids. Yo, she took my kids. She took my kids. And what a fucking prick, man. What a prick.
1: Night sky and I'm ticking away. Like suddenly I blinked and now I was sweating, it's great.

incredible Silhouettes project, which is a collective of musicians, but on top of that is Belle Cobain, Lexa Moore, and Illiterate, and it's called At Bay. You're with me, Ang, on Savvy Selections. Welcome if you're just joining, if you've tuned in for the last hour or so. Thank you so much for listening. I'm going to be doing Cross the Tracks, the lineup of Brixton's best jazz, soul and funk festival. We're going all out. And I'm actually going to introduce now an artist that I know through Brighton, actually. And I saw them on the lineup and I was like, oh, that is so cool. His name is Carl Benjamin. And he, like I said, I think he went to BIM in Brighton, actually. But I've seen him play here before. Yeah, he was once a local, if not now. And yeah, this is his track Moon. Like I said, it's really exciting to see all of these kind of acts that I've seen in other places been put on one of a very good lineup. So yeah, enjoy Carl Benjamin. And like I said, you're tuning in with me, Ang, for Savvy Selections. I'm here till 8, so stay locked and I'll be with you in a second.

That's Ella Knight, All Round. You're tuning in to Savvy Selections with me, Ang. I'm here with you until 8 p.m, so we've not actually got long left. If you're just joining me, I am going through Cross the Tracks, Brixton's Jazz, Funk and Soul.

This is Blue Lab Beats featuring Emma V, who's actually going to be performing at the Cross Tracks Festival, which I've been speaking about for 2 hours. It's been great. I'm really looking forward to it. But yeah, Blue Lab Beats, a duo that you should definitely check out, and that's from their Motherland Journey album. I'm excited to see Emma V. I'm definitely going to put her on my list. If you don't know about Cross the Tracks, it's actually a day festival happening in Brixton, London. 28th of May, the bank holiday. Yeah, it's mixed genres, community, culture, jazz, funk and soul. And one of my favourite artists ever is going to be on there, and that is the ultimate Yasmin Lacey, who I think I've played her song since her album Voice Notes, since it's come out on every possible show that I can. But I haven't played this song. This is From a Lover. And like I've said many times before, go check out Yasmin Lacey. She is so warming, and just I love this album a lot. So if you like her, or if you've heard her other stuff, which I'm sure you have as well, definitely check this one. But this is From a Lover, and I really like this track, so carry on listening.

That is High by Mother of Earth. You've been listening to Savvy Selections for the past 2 hours. Thank you so much if you've been listening. I've really, really enjoyed the show. It was based on Cross the Tracks Festival based in Brixton. Jazz, funk, soul, you name it, we did it. So thank you so much for tuning in. I really appreciate it. If you're just tuning in, there's a whole load of stuff that BTN is going to be playing up next to you, so definitely stay tuned, stay listening. But my show is every Friday, first Friday of every month. So if you enjoyed this show, I've got a few shows on Mixcloud, but also I will see you in a month. I hope you have a lovely bank holiday. I hope the sun shines a little bit more, maybe. I don't know. But I really hope you've had a really nice time with me. I've enjoyed myself so much. But I'm going to send it out with a track called Get Back by Sugar Pie DeSanto. I hope you like it. But yeah, I've really enjoyed it. Thank you so much for listening, and I will see you guys in a month.

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All right, this is the Jalapeno Records radio show here on the mighty 1BTN live in the bunker right now. Come join me, get on the 1BTN shoutbox if you are out there listening. Always lovely to know there's somebody into it. Maybe you're not into it, but you can tell me that too. www.1btn.fm is the website and the shoutbox is on there. Come say hello. Right, Jalapeno Records radio show. Something brand new on Jalapeno Records. New 7-inch action from the Allergies. That was, if you can believe it, the B-side of that 7-inch called This Feeling. I'm going to play the A-side in a little bit. It's just come out. It's in a killer golden era hip-hop track with Andy Cooper and Blabbermouth on called Dig It Up. But that's coming in a little while. In the meantime, here's some Alison Williams.

All right, Chaka Khan there. That was Shuggy Otis on the remix, in a fit of desperation because I hadn't really prepared for today's show. I just grabbed a load of bags of records, so I'm actually having quite a good time myself just going through stuff and hearing things I haven't heard for a little while. So, yeah, the show's as much of a surprise to me as it is to you. So hope you enjoy it. www.1btn.fm if you are. Come and give us a shout on the shout box.

All right, smooth on the edit there of Papa Was a Rolling Stone. This is the Jalapeno Records radio show with me, Trevor Mack, for the next hour and 20 minutes or so. Been keeping it pretty funky so far. Been playing loads of Shuggy edits. I can't even remember which one. Don't at me for the Michael Jackson one. You know, it's still a great song. Sorry. I'm playing it for Quincy anyway. Right, I played the B-side from the Allergies Dig It Up brand new 7-inch that is out this week. Well, it's not actually out till the end of the month, but it's out on Bandcamp, their Bandcamp, this week. And this is the A-side. Brilliant, brilliant video for this single. So if you get a chance, go and check it out. But this is Dig It Up by the Allergies featuring Andy Cooper and Blabbermouth.

What a tune and what a video by the genius that is Maculate. If you get a chance, go to the Allergies YouTube and check that one out. Right, next up, Brand New by Super Soul.

All right, big shout out to brother Matty Q, tuned in all the way from Seattle. Good to have you along, Matthew. That was Lynn Collins, Mama Feel Good. This is the Jalapeno Records Radio Show with me, Trevor Mack. Next up, we've got 2 tons of fun.

0: right, Benny King, Stand By Me there. Ski Whiff on the remix, giving it some of the incredible bongo band Apache underneath. This next one is going out to Brother Mo. Before that, come and join me on the 1BTN chat room, because there seems to be a couple of bots on there arguing about Dubai. So, you know, we can do better than that. www.1btn.fm, or possibly HTTPS, according to Matthew, anyway. Right, this one's for you, Mo.
1: I, you know, I like Elvis since I was a little boy in my country, Hong Kong, you know. I love all his music. And later on, I saw all his movies. I think he's a pretty good-looking guy, Elvis Presley.

All right, now it's starting to happen. The Funky Friday posse are in. Shawnee Sean's on the chat room. Wiston's on the chat room. We've got a better conversation going than two bots arguing about Dubai and whether or not One BTN has inadvertently become a soft power. I mean, it's always been a soft power, hasn't it? Anyway, that's the joy of the chat box. That was Fatboy Slim and Song for Lindy. What an absolute crack of a tune. Before that, Soul, the Elvis track, going out to me, buddy Mo. This is Captured, the Cosmodelica remix by Secret Night Gang.

Brazilian mix of Simple Minds themed for great cities. You could just about hear the Simple Minds in it, but that's okay. And before that, you'd have to go and check for yourselves. Oh no, it's Mr. Mushy and Think. Big shout out to guest 6534 who's joined the chat box saying happy Friday. Happy Friday back to you, guest, but probably should have put your name down if you wanted a proper shout out. Next up, we got Mother and All Funked Up.

slightly indulgent there. That was the Sasha remix of Nasty Rhythm, taking me back. So the sun is shining, or at least it is today when I'm recording this. So if you're listening live, you know what I mean. I think I can now get away with playing this one again. This has been the Jalapeno Records radio show here on 1BTN. Might have time for another one after this, but if not, up next is Midfield General. So I should probably embarrass him by playing one of his tunes before he comes.

All right, you've been listening to the Jalapeno Records radio show. That is, well, pretty nearly the end. We've got a couple of minutes left. The Midfield General is in the house. I'm not going to play the trailed Midfield General song because I lost my bottle at the last minute. So instead, I'm going to leave you on a record questioning a young girl's parentage because that's what summer's all about. Love you and see you next month. Bye.

sorry. Hello there. That's not a very radio introduction for a show full of cool records. Hello, it's the Vicious Charm radio show for May. Thanks very much to Trevor for the jalapeno 2 hours. I am going to be with you for 2 hours as well. So, started off with Van Allen, So Good to Me, a track that we have just signed to Vicious Charm. Was rather taken with that, and very much looking forward to putting it out and all the other things that record labels do. I'm going to play this record because I haven't got my talking quite there yet. This is Khadija, and good, and it is very, very good.

Okay, you are listening to 1BTN with me, Damien Harris, the Vicious Charm Radio Show for the next two... Oh, no, it's an hour and a half now. Hour and 33 minutes, if I'm going to be really precise. Right, what have we had? We had Khadija and a track called Good, which is on Records, which is the Radio Slave label. Really very, very good, that. There's a whole EP, excellent stuff. Before that, Pacific Coliseum, and it's reading something. I can't see it, quite read it. That's on MM Disco and their Fine Soccer At compilation. I might have got that wrong. I know, that's a shock, isn't it? After that, Exclusive and Fools Are Friendly, which is a little gem from Croydon that was dug out by Fantasy Records. Beautiful record. And then that track there was E.R. Thorpe and the Pops Neon remix of Old Flame off her album Human Love. We've got quite a few remixes coming out of E.R. Thorpe's work, and that's one of my favourites. Might play another one in a bit. Okay, this is Ella Thompson on Mr. Bongo, and this is Promise to Keep.

Okay, that was Aldous Harding, One Stop. Her album, Train on the Island, came out today. I thought I had packed it, so to speak, on, but I hadn't, so I played that which I have played before, but it all sounds rather excellent. Okay, before that we had Auf Togo. It's AUF Togo, and Less Is More on the wonderful Codec Records, Inflagranti Stable. And before that, Ella Thompson, Promised to Keep, which is on Mr. Bongo. And I really, really love her voice. So there you go. This is straight out of Manchester. This is Jaywalk, Never Go Home.

Okay, you are listening to 1BTN with me, Damien Harris. Excuse me. Okay, what have we had? We had Jaywalk, Never Go Home, and then Into the Dub, Never Go, which was quite clever by me, of me, if I say so myself. Followed that with the Magra Band, Ketsazozine 140. Followed that with Tapazuki, Visions of Love, on the Mr. Bongo Singles Club, I think. Very, very good, that. After that was Did Virgo, featuring Mickey LaAnge. And Dream Alone, and that track was Statues, Hollow Winds. Forget about the little mistake in the middle there. The last track, Hollow Winds, was from a compilation celebrating 10 years of MM Discos. It's called Socorat. There's two volumes. Really, really good label. Always been a fan, and I suggest you check it out, as they say. Right, this is Zed Bias and MJK. Keep on living.

I'm going to call it the nosebleed section because for me, anything over 130 BPM is in nosebleed territory. But we went there for good reason. We played Zed Bias and MJK, Keep On Living, which is new on eSoul Cultura, Luke Una's label. So yes, fine record. Then because that is in the 130s, I thought, ooh, there's always a few records I like around that speed. So I played Errol Bricker, Groove Lacord. I then played Express 2, Smoke Machine, the Coma and Bones remix. And then that track was Paraloid London, Done for Money edit type thing. So there you go. Really let myself down with the mixing and I can only apologise. And I will be better next time, I hope. Right, this is I'm really not quite sure what to make of this record or where to place it, but it's really good. Here you go. This is Rezo El Agua. No, it's a record. I'll try and work it out and explain to you at the end.

Okay, you listen to 1BTN. That was E.R. Thorpe, Dinner for One, the Andre and Xavi remix, exclusively played for the first time anywhere. Well, apart from the studio and at home. But you get my drift. That is coming out soonish on Vicious Charm, Dinner for One, track from Emma's album. There's also a piano version, very stripped back, which is quite beautiful too. This is Number and Discoid.

Okay. This is me nearly done. Thank you very much for listening. Matthew is here for the intermission show. Stick around. Right, that was Tiger, Lollipop. Before that, Roman Flugel, Tippex in My Eye, new on Fantasy. Tiger's track is from his new album. It's really, really good. Before that, Number and Discoid. And I told you about the other one. This I am going to leave you with is Maya Lovebug on Star Creatures Records. And see you next month. Stick around for Matthew. Did I say that already? Yes. Yay. Okay, thanks for listening. Goodbye.

0: Hey, good evening. This is me, Matthew, on the Intermission Show here for the next 2 hours. Thanks, Damon. Last two beforehand.
1: That's all right.
0: This one is Happy Time by the Peters. Came out, it's a Japanese track from the 80s. Recently came out on a compilation called Technopop.

Track playing now is by Heckler Fool, Cryonic. Before this, it was The Peters with Happy Time. And next, I'm going to play Gin Sling, Joyride. This is the intermission show on 1BTN.

That last one was Jay Kriv and Jason Linda, track called Real Ones. And this one playing now is Fort Forms, Chicago Trance. And you're listening to me, Matthew Balaam, on the 1BTN radio with the intermission show. 114.4 FM, DAB, and online around the world. Here until 10.

Okay, a couple of tunes back, it was DC, Rabbit in the Moon with Deeper. Then I played Rhythms of Prescott. And that track's called Run of Deluxe. And this one is a reissue from the 90s, Franco Falsini, Out of the Body, Into the Sun. This is Intermission on 1BTN. I'm Matthew Balaam.

to listen to Intermission on 1BTN. This one is Putch 79 with Birds. Before us, it was Georges Papamologo. The track name is called Instant Bliss, but it's the Iron Curtain drama mix I played. And it probably seems like a good time as any to plug the 1BCN radio takeover at the Fortune of War, Saturday 16th of May. In the daytime from 1 till 7, there's a few people on the radio playing, including me. I'll be on at 4:20 for about an hour. So coming down and say hello, I'll be playing some daytime tunes. Hopefully the weather will be good for that. You can never tell. But should be a good time anyway. It's undercover if you need it to be. But yeah, hope. Got another hour. Hope you enjoyed the show. Got another hour of the show.

This one here is new one by Laura, K1M Fantasy. Before this I played Jay Ventura Claire, which some people may know as the I Smoked Another Cigarette edit. And next I'm going to play Kevin Adrian, Keep It Up, Mark Grusain dub, which I've been trying to ID desperately for almost 10 years, but it's finally out on Rush Hour. Out of my misery. Sit to mission.

Still listening to Intermission on BCN. I hope you're enjoying the show. Thanks for listening. This one is Johnny C'est Quoi, One Way to Say. An extended version. And before this, it was Greta Levska, Operator Baby, the DMX Crew remix. And yeah, got about another half an hour or so. So yeah, hope you stay tuned and hope you stay locked. This is 1BTN.

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Are you listening? The Sweely remix. Next, we're going to play 7 Sense by Mick Welch. This is Intermission on 1BTN. We're going to get to the end of the show quite soon. A few more tunes, so

Okay, so my last tune, the last one was Donato Dozzi, new one, Hypnotrance Zero, and this one is on the new Octa album, Rituals to Exist. It's been the Intermission Show on 1BTN. I've been Matthew Balaam. Should be seeing you next month. So, yeah, hope you tune in and see you then.

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0: unfamiliar bloke has wandered in. He's been holding the fort while he's been off on his travels. And he's wandered in, got tangled up in a pile of cables on the floor, and now thinks he can run the show. Who are you, and where have you been?
1: It's a new environment. I'm just not sure of it. You know what I mean? Like, I'll be okay in about 10 minutes, I'm sure.
0: Yeah, he's got a gleam of sweat on him. He's a little bit stressed by the change of HQ, but I assure you it is better here. And this is Excellent Behaviour here on 1BTN for the next 2 hours with myself, Joey T, and the young maestro, Kelvin Andrews, alongside me. Tell us what this is, young Kelv.
1: This is Danny Diaz, Cosmic Katana. And before that, there's a track called Goodbye to open the show with. Yeah, very cool. Yeah.
0: Very us. If it doesn't make sense, assume it's on purpose. All right, with you for the next 2 hours. Keep it locked, 1BTN. Yo.

0: incredible tune, Wake Up City, Stade de Bonaire. We are, however, doing that thing again where we're competing with each other for who can play the slowest record. We just got to remind ourselves that it's Friday night and you might be trying not to fall asleep. So we're just going to bump it up slightly. I just got this. You're probably going to tell me you've had it for 7 years. It's called...
1: I don't have it, no.
0: Oh, good. It's called Bouges by Magu. And I think you're going to love it.
1: Yeah, Magu, I've got a few of his, but not this one. It's excellent behaviour.

0: You are tuned to Excellent Behaviour with Joey T and myself, Kelvin Andrews. What did we play before this?
1: Using my newfangled

0: Ah,
1: the wonders of modern technology.
0: I've muted myself. I knew. It was a favour to the listeners. I just muted myself on the thing.
1: I wasn't going to say anything. But,
0: yeah. We, unsurprisingly, before this, played LCD Sound System, Pow Pow, Idiot Boys on the mix.
1: So good. And in the background, Playground from Mytron. What a sound that guy's got.
0: That's an interestingly long, quiet intro on that one. But in the background is Tremors with Smothered. It's not new, but I'm in love with it at the moment. It's really quite cool. I can't believe we're at the halfway point already. Once again, I know we do this every month, but flying by. And yeah, I think we've saved ourselves from a slow off on a Friday night.
1: So slow. We were actually at one point at 87 BPM. Is that Friday night? Could be. Could be Friday night. You never know.

0: like you said, so hypnotic. That's Joy Mantra, Auntie Flo. You're tuned to Excellent Behaviour. Avec moi et toi.
1: Wah. We do keep doing this today. I think it's because we were a little bit excited. And without realising, both brought loads of things that we wanted to play to each other. So we both just keep wandering off. Not physically, we are here. But mentally, we're discussing all kinds of philosophical musical chat. And we've been slagging you all off as well, off mic. Yes, you. Well, you know, it's good because we've been slagging him off the last couple of months while he's not been here, so...
0: Yes, you get this bit of parity now. Yeah. You just slag the audience off just to make it balance out. Yeah.
1: It's called balance.

0: I just have to highlight that for the second time today now, I've turned the microphone off. Just as my dad's about to start talking. Which is killing us now. He's going to start thinking I'm doing it on purpose.
1: You're definitely doing it on purpose.

0: the collection of wires that is causing obstructions and little puzzles during the show are at a new level.
1: Yeah, it's something I set up at the new studio with the intention of just making things a little bit more interesting. You know how it is. That was really good, that Baby Prince thing.
0: Yeah, Greg Paul, it's called Joe's Lambo, which is really good. Yeah,
1: well good. And in the background, Marvin Jupiter. Something I've had for a little bit. I've just played it out a few times lately and it tends to get a reaction. People are like, oh, what's that? It's called The Line.
0: Yeah, I love that.
1: And we've got like 12 minutes to go, so we're going to stop waffling and crack on.
0: Just in case you didn't know, this is Excellent Behaviour on 1BTM. Friday night business. Sure.

0: And just like that, we've just about figured out how to not get tangled in cables. And that's the end of the show, more or less. Thank you for having us.
1: Thank you for having
0: patience.
1: Food. Staying alive. That was Biz Shack Up. Good story attached to that. I'll tell you when you're at a bar with me, okay?
0: He doesn't hang out in bars. See you next time.
1: Ciao, ciao. Take care.

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As always, every second and fourth Tuesday of the month. So nice to be back in the studio for May. Feels like it's been an eternity. But really, it's only been about 2 weeks or so. If you remember, 2 weeks ago we did a very special showcase with Berlin label Stay Oyoki Records. So much lovely feedback for that show, such amazing great music, and you can listen back to that show as well. Head on over to 1BTM.fm. Find the show, Berlin, it's on there. Or head on over to the 1BTN SoundCloud or the Mixcloud page, and you can listen back to all previous shows. But if you just want to listen to Berlin, you can head on over to Berlin Brighton on SoundCloud or Mixcloud. You'll find all of the previous Berlin radio shows right there, meine Kinder. So lovely opening track on a lovely Berlin label called Light My Fire by Deckard and My Invisible Friend. Track entitled World Outside. And this cheeky little number is called Stratosphere. By Yves Sayon, another sound on a German label called Great Stuff Recording. This is about to kind of strap on in 2 hours worth of the Berlin Radio Show coming right in your Ohren with myself, Markus Saarländer. Lots of new music to show you and share with you. So strap on in, meine Kinder. It's going to be a very nice journey. So if

If you just tuned in, you've landed right here at the Berlin Radio Show. Willkommen. A few little tracks to tell you about. Previous track out on Berlin label, A Tribe Called Katori. Track entitled As She Knows. And that was by Etche Ekeren. Featuring Nez Maburu. And this lovely lovely track is also out of a Berlin label called Yeon. Yeon. Like Zion, but with a Y at the beginning. By Felix Raphael. Yannick Mounts. Morning Sky. Remixed by Erdi Irmak. And just before that, out on Berlin label, B and Ape. Exactly that, B and Ape, as in a monkey, as in an ape. A track called Tifa Dekortiert. That was by the label owner himself, Mr. Ante Perry. Just about to get a strap on in. Lots of new, fresh music on tonight's show. Take you through till 10 p.m. Also, lots to tell you about. Oh, I've got some big shows coming up. So many things happening. I'm going to share that all with you later in the show, so make sure you stay locked. Musically, you know the score if you're a regular. We go through the gears, all the different genres. Strap on tight, enjoy, turn it up loud, meine Kinder. A couple of special shout-outs as well to Jakespeare and Flick. Tuned in, hello you two. Always nice to see you in the chat box. Or the forum, or formal name for the chat box. Yes, hope you're well. Lots of love. And don't forget, you can get involved yourselves. Head on over to allthews1btn.fm/forum. Come and say hello.

label of, yeah, a label I've been receiving promos for a good 2-3 years or so. Lovely guy, called Göran Meyer. Owns a label just north of Frankfurt called Meyer, or M-Y-R. This is new EP called Complete Control. These are some really nice stuff. Some really top producers on that label as well. Check them out. Evil Deutschmann, Julie Lee, and of course Göran Meyer himself. Lovely label. Nice mixture of sounds. I just really like this. It's nice and moody. It's slow. It's beautiful. So turn it up loud.

previous track. The very, very, very talented Mr. Rodriguez Jr. Track entitled Visions, remixed by the equally as talented Mr. Tim Engelhardt. That's on a brand new label by Rodriguez Jr. called Feathers and Bones. If you've never heard of Rodriguez Jr. or Tim Engelhardt, I implore you to start searching. Two very, very talented artists indeed. Next track playing, out on Berlin label Mobile, called La Vertu. That's by probably one of my favourite names I've come across this year, Captain Mustache. Jean Bock. I think Captain Mustache is definitely up there with one of my favourite names in electronic music. Only seconded, though, by Clive from Accounts. Yep. Go and find Clive from Accounts. He makes brilliant house music. This is Mannekinder, taking you through till 10 p.m. This is the Berlin Radio Show. If you've just joined, well, hello, willkommen. Where have you been? If you've been listening from the start, ah, oh, so nice of you. Keep on strapped in. Lots to tell you about. Got some shows coming up. Berlin is back for the Brighton Music Conference. Flying in the very special Mr. Timo Mars. More about that later in the show.

sticking with some new disco indie house vibes. This is Faces, remixed by Johannes Albert. The original track is by Amount.

Quite a few little funky vibes coming your way. A little bit of deep house, a little bit of funky house. Previous track out on German label Sublease Music called Tumbling, and that was by Dylan Griffin. And this, out on a Berlin label by Ben Rau. EP entitled Watch Your Scent, track entitled Behig Fellowers, and a very funny title called Barry Can't Drink.

Yeah, it's a little bit funkier than normal. Yes, last week or 2 weeks ago, we had a lovely selection of ethereal techno. And tonight, a bit of a mixture. We've had everything. Deep house, a little bit organic house. We've had deep house. Said that. Indie dance, new disco. And as always, we've got a little bit of prog, a little bit melodic techno and techno coming up. So stay strapped in, Mannequin Dub.

Yeah, you know, I just had a little bit too much of Hennessy. Just gonna tell you how I feel. Look.